of potion he would brew. 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Might as well give up the fight again. I know darn well he'll convince me that he's right again when he sings that siren song. I just gotta tell.

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A new day unfolding, another chance for a brand new start. 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Her routine and comfort, she's never actually planned.

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For Marcy comes, he claims, from Parcana's grace, from the Pleiades.

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If playing with your string happens to be your thing, it's easy to say to both, oh, never mind.

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Tears began to stream down from my eyes. The only woman that I ever loved in all my life. Out here in a place in a condition like this. And I began to thinking about what my mama told me when I was a little boy.

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And as if to knock me down, reality came around

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We were given a heart, a tiny marching drum. 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The day was too long, prepare for the night.

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I said nothing at all.

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1: It's long ago since times of ease. Now I need the one way out. You can call me hero if you please, but I'm not